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0: Have a residential burglar alarm at 624 First Street in Mound. 624 First Street in Mound. It's going to be the front door. They did get a request for dispatch on the front panel, but they got no contact when they tried to call the key holder.
1: 10-4, 624 First Street.
0: 10-4.

0: 7725-7714, Yukon 1022. They just called back. It was accidental, accidental alarm. They did speak with the key holder, and he accidentally set it off.
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0: 14, did you see those two people standing out on the 8 North off-ramp?
1: Yeah, 10-4, I'm going to turn around and go back up the other side to see if they're still there.
0: 10-4, it looks like their car maybe broke down and they're looking for somebody, or maybe they're just waiting for somebody to meet them.
1: Yeah, 10-4.

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0: Last name, R. Robert, I. Ida, E. Edward, B. Boy, E. Edward. First name, in marriage, D. Adam, R. Robert, D. George, A. Adam, R. Robert, E. Edward, C. Tom, middle, C. Charles, female, 328-2000, 0328-2000, Wisconsin.

0: County Unit 1025-302 South 3rd Street, Mouse City, 302 South 3rd Street, Mouse City. Caller advised there's a male subject keeps driving by, waving a gun. I've lost him. The line is still open. I do not have him on the phone. Last I heard, he was coming by waving a gun. He was telling people to get in the house, and I do not have him on the line now.
1: County 25, I'm 76. Do we know if he was in a car or on foot?
0: The person with the gun is in a vehicle. I was asking him what kind of vehicle, and that's when the line is still open, but I do not have him on the line. I cannot hear anything. I'm not sure what's going on. I did not get a vehicle description or anything. Not sure if it's that subject we were talking about earlier.
1: 10-4 County. County 14, I'm 76 as well.
0: 10-4.

0: 14, you did advise Mountain City, correct?
1: That is 10-4. I think it's going to be in reference to that earlier incident.

0: trying to call that number back that called 911, and it's just ringing.
1: 10-4, I'm about 30 seconds out.
0: 10-4.
2: Number pinging to 302.
0: 10-9.
2: Sorry, it was broken. This is the 911 pinging to that 302 address.
0: The address is 302 South 3rd Street.
2: 7.

0: County 25, I'm 1023, 302 3rd Street.
1: 25, 10-4, 1945.
0: 14, I'm around back.

0: 14 information, dispatch information, both of you copy. Suspect is Keith Whitaker. He is on a bicycle headed towards the levee, towards Urbandale.
1: Step 4.
0: 14, be advised, RP stated he has a black handgun in his waistband. He will be on the bicycle, and I'm sure he's heading towards Urbandale.

0: 5. 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
1: 10-4. I believe I see him on the levee.

0: 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I will be stopping him and be stopping him at gunpoint.
1: That 4, I'm coming back to you.
0: 10-4.

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1: 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I've got one detained right now.
0: 2510-4, 1949.

0: 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Can you sound that to Keith Whitaker for me, please? Actually, for 14.
1: Whenever you're done with that, I'll give you any mileage. I'm going to transport them to Rick's and check video footage.

0: 7714, the only thing that I am seeing is a probation or a supervised release status discharged out and a showing a expired 27.
1: My beginning mileage with him is 205141. 205141.
0: For you, advise you're en route to Rick.
1: Yes, ma'am. Check video footage.
0: Step 1956.

0: 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He's worried about them picking up this fight. Do they stop back there?
1: I'm going to go check.
0: I ain't got the room in here for it, or I would have just brought it.
1: I don't have it either.

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1: Myself and 25 will be relocating back to 302 South 3rd Street, 302 South 3rd Street. The mail I had has been released for you to speak to Trey once more.
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1: Go ahead.
0: County 14, if that was you, respond to me, it was all static.
1: 14-10-4, I advise you, go ahead.
0: Gotcha there, 10-4. I don't believe I advise you were on scene. We spoke to Trey. All parties were found with no 32. You can show you in fact 10-8.
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1: 10-4, it was at 818. He was at the 24. I'm pretty sure he's probably about out of the county.
0: Yeah, he probably is. That was almost 20 minutes ago, so yeah, he's probably cleared county by now.

0: County 14, 10-6, traffic 8.5 north, 1028, Illinois, whenever ready. 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
1: Down

0: 9 14 10 6 traffic 9 north 10 28 Texas, whenever you're ready.
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0: 77-14. Sorry about that. I was on the phone. Go ahead.
1: You're okay. I was just checking if my radio got out. Last name Morales, and Mary Ocean, Robert, Adams, L. Lincoln, Edward, S. Sam, first name Tyler, C. Tom, White, Young, L. Lincoln, Edward, R. Robert, Wilson, Edward, male, 12.6-1, 1226-1, Texas.

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0: County, 14-10-6 traffic, 7 South, 1028 Illinois, whenever you're ready. Passenger and Mary R. Robert, Union, F. Frank 1, repeating Mary, Robert, Robert, Union, Frank, Frank 1, Illinois passenger.
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1: The 20 Michigan, 31 A Adam, B David, and Nora 9. 31 A Adam, B David, and Nora 9, Michigan. Got water wonderland on the plate. I believe it is going to be especially sparse 26.

0: 7-14-10-28 is clear. I'm trying to work on getting it back for you.
1: Okay.

0: 24. Can you advise he's in the road?
1: He advises that he's not completely out of the road. He said he is partially at the line, and he's scared that he is going to get hit.
0: Stand for auto and respond code. Then.
1: Stand for.
2: County 25, is that on Mounds Road by chance?
1: Negative, that's going to be at the 16-mile marker.
2: 10-4. I saw, as I was getting back on the interstate, I saw some hazard lights flashing just east of the 8 North on-ramp. I'm going to go back check it out.

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0: County 25. I'm here at K&K. Got a white Dodge Ram. I'm sorry, just a white Ram. No 28 information. Facing eastbound on the north side of the road. I'm going to be out with it, see if there's anybody in it.
1: 725.

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0: 5-3, H. Henry, 7, and Mary Union, repeating 5-3, Henry, 7, Mary Union, Missouri, showing expiration of 26 on a white ramp.

0: 7725. Your 1028 is showing clear, showing expired. It does show that it's a rental on a 26 truck. It does not say what kind of truck. It just says truck. It expired 03/18 of 26.
1: Danforth County. It's the owner of the property here. You said it is a rental truck out of Missouri. I would advise him that it's expired. He needs to get with the rental company on that. So he's just finishing up work for the day. He'll be out here in a few minutes.

0: Canada, was it? Northbound or southbound?
1: Northbound.

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It's gonna be a Dodge van, 10 seconds back window, can't make it out. Victor 413-716, Victor 413-716, Ohio 10, expiration 2026.

0: 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You are 1028 is showing clear. 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
1: 10-4 County, I've got a blue Dodge Caravan. Not a Chrysler.

Driver's been advised to contact the rental company and get that registration issue fixed. 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

0: 777, your 1027 is showing valid with an expiration 08 of 30. 1061. Subject does show a active aura of protection. I believe we dealt with this subject the other day. The order of protection is against Ruth Miles, which is his mother.
1: Yeah, 1047, I'm 1095 in the other day for violating that. Speaking to her, he must have just got out of jail. He's extremely 1096.

0: 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Seven, 10-4. Seven, ever report 22-mile marker southbound. Have a report of someone walking on the interstate. They're wearing black and gray. They're walking on the edge of the road that you can barely see them.
1: 10-4, kind of on the ground.
0: 10-4.
1: To the last individual, he's got AAA on the way. I offered to give him a different tow truck. He didn't want that because he's AAA and didn't want to spend no money, so I don't want to help him.
0: 10-4.
2: Yeah, 7, just going on that. He's trying to get the elderly mother to see if he's AAA in the day, and they were confused.
1: 10-4. They refuse him again. He can sit there and call Joe.
3: 3rd tow in 2 days.

Possible, not,

Southbound lane from county line down to the 21 out 19.

0: have a domestic, 1521 Center Church Road, Villa Ridge. 1521 Center Church Road, Villa Ridge. I think they accidentally dialed 911. I'm hearing them in the background arguing.
1: I'm pretty sure that's the same address. We had a 1016 last night, and a female was taken to PCDC.
2: Was it the Henderson that me and 13 dealt with before that?
1: I believe it was.
2: Yep. Looks about right.

0: 14. You got traffic. Did you have traffic?
1: Yeah, I was just advising. It looks like the address I mean 13 responded to last night. Between a mother and a son.

This is not going to be the address I was referring to. I just passed it.

0: 10-14, is their phone still pinging?
1: 10-4, it's going away from the residence.
0: 10-4, which direction? On which road, please?
1: Looks like they're kind of sitting still at Pulaski Road right this second.

0: County 7, that vehicle is still sitting still on Plasty Road.
1: And you have traffic.
0: Is that vehicle still sitting still on Plasty Road?
1: That's negative. They live in Olive Branch. I am on the phone with her now. We just got disconnected, so I called it back. I am on the phone with her. Do you need them to head back and talk with y'all?
0: Do we have a background what's going on? And your business is verbal. I'm about to pull up the address.
1: That's what I'm doing now. I'm getting information from her.
0: Then, for if you want to go ahead and have them head back to Slade and General Reese area, we'll be with them. If not, oh well.
1: Of course.

0: County, 14. You did advise 1521, correct?
1: 10-4.
0: 10-4, there is no house at that location.

0: one second. It is, I think, 7 is already on scene. It is 1521 Center Church Road.
1: Yeah, 10-4, we both just arrived. Show us 1223.
0: 4.

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0: 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Nothing further.

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777, your 1027 is showing clear, showing valid, with the expiration 0729. 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Convicted 010626 in Union County. 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

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Yehuda. Yeah, Israel. Owen. Subject is showing clear, showing valid, and we're going.

0: 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As a Caucasian male walking on I-57, about the 18 southbound, that you can barely see him, and he almost got hit, but he is about the 18 southbound.
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0: That negative, he said it was at the 18th south.

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7, your 1027 is showing a discharged out parole status, a probation or supervised release status. He is showing license surrender to a foreign state of Tennessee.

0: They said they're gonna try to get somebody headed your way, but their closest unit is Gorville.
1: That's Moore County. I've got Arrow units around. They have some available.
0: Cancel, you want me to cancel today?
1: 10-4, Carroll, be close.

0: lavender.
1: Come on.

777 information. Just in Illinois. I haven't run the other one, but just in Illinois. He's had 5 charges, no conviction, assault. 5 charges, 3 conviction, weapons offense. 2 charges, no conviction, obstruction. 1 charge, no conviction, public peace. Last breath was 11-18-25 by Union County, threatening a public official, obstructing officer. I'll run the other one through the other state and see what it is.

0: 777. There was nothing. Just a misdemeanor on the other side.
1: That's okay. He's still just tearing off the trees.

0: 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Status secure.
1: 10-4.

0: sir.
1: Contact me, Johnny, and ask about that individual if they know if he's supposed to be in like a nursing home facility, anything like that, before we try to transport him. We've got to be on him now. Just trying to make sure he didn't run away from somewhere, i.e., shows or someone's done

0: sir.
1: Seven, I'm on the phone. Union County, go ahead.
0: Vaquero had a call. I'll be transporting that mail to the exit 8, getting mounted and ready.
1: Go ahead.
0: 6-8-8-7-1, 6-8-8-7-1.

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Go ahead. Your 1028 is showing clear, showing valid on a black 2009 Mercury utility. Expires 0327, comes back to Danielle Helton of Mound City. No Z5.

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7 year 1028 is showing clear, valid on white 2010 Dodge. Expired 0926, comes back to Tyler Howman of Bill Ridge. Howman is showing clear, showing valid, expiration 0429.

0: 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Walnut at Diamond Down City.
1: Go ahead.
0: King 5, Victor 478, Victor 5. 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

0: 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I'm waiting for Kentucky to respond.
1: Okay, 4. I'll be out with Xover Flag Honda.
0: It just responded. It is showing clear, showing valid on a 2003 Honda. Expiration 1026.
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0: 7-7, we have a 1046 with a male subject with a cane cleaning up at his vehicle on the northbound side of I-57 at the 16 mile marker. This is our second call about it.
1: He said he was waiting on your pool today, and then he's out when it's over and he can come.

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1: I'll be 76.
0: 7-7-10.

911. We also did receive one call about the same gentleman on the I-57. Apparently, he has a bunch of stuff out of the vehicle. It's just, there was like a chair and some luggage, maybe.

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0: Is that the same one we dealt with last night?
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0: 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I'll grab my body cam to that one.
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It's just been a numerous things with this individual.

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1: Got a ride or something, the vehicle's unoccupied, his homemade reflective barrier, which is a table and chairs, but right back next to his vehicle, there is nothing to do with it. So I'm going to check on the letter, see if it can maybe tag it if that's not.
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0: County, 91027 text. Last name Thompson, T. Tom H. Henry O. Ocean, and married to Paul S. Sam O. Ocean in North. First name Blake, E. Boy L. Lincoln, A. Adam K. K. E. S. Middle name Devon, D. David, E. Edward, B. Victor, R. Robert, Y. Young in North. Male, date of birth 07-12-1996, 07-12-1996, Texas male.
1: Coming back clear and valid, showing an expiration of July of 20. Correction, it is coming back expired. No, it is coming back valid. It's July of 2026. Your 28 is coming back clear and valid on a white 2026 Mercedes with a January of 28 expiration.

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0: 2750 Pulaski County. Pulaski County, I need you to respond to 195 Cranes Lane and Villaridge, 195 Cranes Lane and Villaridge, for an alert breathing conscious 71-year-old male. He was in a tractor that had a tree fall down on it. He is bleeding from the head and from his left arm. Again, I need you to respond to 195 Cranes Lane and Villaridge, 195 Cranes Lane and Villaridge, an alert breathing conscious 71-year-old male. He was in a tractor that had a tree fall on it. He is bleeding from his head and his left arm. Your time page is at 7:37. Be advised, this male subject is on blood thinner.
1: Okay. 7:50, 10-4 at 7:37.

0: County. Can you repeat the address one more time?
1: 78758, it's going to be 195 Cranes Lane in Villaridge, 195 Cranes Lane in Villaridge. The subject was on a side-by-side, not a tractor, and it fell on him. The RP is unsure if he lost consciousness at any point. She did state that he is acting normal for himself. I believe the bleeding is somewhat under control. She is asking what your guys' ETA is, because if not, she can take him by personal.
0: I was asking her if the address is neither of us can find it on GPS, so ETA is unconfirmed at this time.
1: 7750, you're going to go down Highway 51 and turn on Spalding's Farm Road, and you're going to go, you can go through that way, or you can go down to the, in front of the post office in Villaridge and go by the park and then turn left and then go down to Cranes Lane that way. You would have to follow the railroad tracks that way. It looks like there are two ways to get into, there are multiple houses and buildings back there.
0: Can you estimate the ETA?

2750. The best route for that is going to be down Highway 51 to Villa Ridge. Turn there at Olmsted Road, go not to the railroad tracks, and then turn down Pine Oak Road, and then Crane's Lane would be on your left there.

RP that she is going to come down to the post office and wait for you guys. She is in a silver Buick. The patient is not going to be with her. She said she'll take you back to the house.

0: that individual back at his house.
1: 77-4, the individual is at the house. The female subject that called it in is sitting at the post office waiting to take the EMS back to the house to him.
0: 10-4.

7:50, the RP is saying that you guys have passed the Villa Ridge Post Office.

0: 10 over about 23.
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1: Go ahead.
0: 79, I don't know if you were listening to our EMS call, but we did have a tree fall on a subject that was driving a side-by-side on shallow road somewhere. We have received a call that there is a tree down somewhere on Shiloh Road. We do not have an exact address. I don't know if you want to run out there and see if you can get me an exact location so I can call the highway department.
1: Danforth County, I was en route. I didn't want to bother anybody. I was on the north end of the county, so I'm just now pulling into Villa Ridge. Say the tree is on Shiloh.
0: 79, they stated that it is on Shiloh. I just don't have an exact location.
1: 10-4, I'll locate it. County 1.
0: 77-1, go ahead.
1: I know where the tree is at. I'm headed there now. It's an acre here.
0: 77-1.

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0: County Highway Department has already been notified about this. They'll have somebody en route to leave the street.
1: 879, 10-4.

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0: E. Edward R. Robert, 30199. 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
1: 879, go ahead.
0: R. Robert, O. Ocean, D. David, G. George, E. Edward, R. Robert, speeding. Robert, Ocean, David, George, Edward, Robert, Alabama, displayed on a black Chevrolet. That Ocean may be a zero.

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1: Showed me registration. It's a 2016 Chevrolet with expiration of 0527. I got a 1027 out of Alabama.
0: 79, go ahead.
1: Last name Howard, H. Henry, O. Ocean, W. William, A. Adam, R. Robert, E. David. First name Roger, R. Robert, O. Ocean, E. David, G. George, E. Edward, R. Robert. Middle name Michael, and Mary, I. Otis, Charles, H. Henry, A. Adam, E. Edward, L. Lincoln. Male, date of birth 1217 1985, 12/17 1985, Alabama male.

0: 7790, repeat 10-6, traffic 8 south with two vehicles. First is going to be a black Chevy Tahoe and a white Ford. I'm going to be out getting driver's license and vehicle information for you. Wait, take off for me.
1: 7-9-10-4.

0: 7779. My first 1028 is going to be out of Indiana.
1: 7779, go ahead.
0: 7779, go ahead. It's going to be an Indiana police plate. F. Frank L. Lincoln, 682, A. Adam C. Charles W. Williams, meeting Frank Lincoln, 682, Adam Charles Williams, Indiana police plate, plate on black Chevrolet.

0: 9, you're 28 coming back Clear Valley on a gray 2025 Chevy with an expiration of 5/26. It's a rental. Well, it is stating that it is expired as of 5/28/2026. I can try it with a 27 expiration also.
1: And for what year was it, a 2026?
0: 7/9, it's coming back on a 2025 gray Chevy. It is going to be clear and valid. It is showing 5/2027.
1: Provided me an ID card. Says he's suspended. Illinois 27-4001-6078-179-D-Boy. 4001-6078-179-D-Boy. Illinois.

0: 9, are you 1061?
1: 10-4.
0: An expiration date of June of 2023 and a suspension date of April of 2026. There is a alert attached to him. He is on probation and he is also a criminal gang member.

0: That is DO, but expires just 2023.
1: June 24th of 2023 as the expiration.
0: 10-4. I'll have an additional 27 out of that vehicle after I get done with my second one.
1: 9-10-4 whenever you're ready.

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0: F. Frankie Edward 97358. 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Frank Edward 97358, Illinois. Just wait on the whiteboard.
1: Coming
0: back clear and valid on white, 2024
1: with an expiration of March 27th.
0: That's 2020, correct, 2020.
1: 79-10-4-2-0-2-0.

Second, 27 out of Illinois. I'm going to need a complete on it. H. Henry, 435-5508-7221. H. Henry, 435-5508-7221, Illinois.

0: 9, your 27 is coming back clear, showing suspended. Looks like it was suspended as of... It's saying June 26th of 2026. The conviction started on February of 26th. He does have an active voice. The complete on that is... Height is 6'1". Weight is 200. Hair is blonde. Correction, hair is black. Eyes are brown. Again, the height is 6'1", weight is 200, hair is black, eyes are brown. The address on that is 251 Springbrook Trail, South Oswego. That's Ocean Sam William Edward George Ocean. And then the zip code on that is 605430. If I need to repeat anything, let me know.
1: I need last name, first name, date of birth, and DL information.
0: 779, your last name is going to be Holden, Henry Ocean, Lincoln, David, Edward, Nora. First name is Michael, Mary Ida, Charles Henry, Adam Edward Lincoln, middle initial is J. John. The date of birth on that is showing 08-04-1987. Again, 08-04-1987.
1: Number, class, and expiration, and I will be gold on this.
0: 779, the driver's license number is H. Henry 3, correction, H. Henry 435-5508-7221. Again, Henry 435-5508-7221. The class is showing D. David, and the expiration on that is August of 2027.
1: County, and his suspension is in effect now, or does it take effect in June?
0: Nine, I believe it is going to be in effect now. It's showing here that there are three stops in effect right now. He's showing at least three different suspension dates, the latest one being 6/26 of 26. The one before that is March 26th of 26. And then the one before that was January 7 of 2026.
1: I'm out with 57.9.
0: 27.21, 10-4.

0: 9. I've got an additional 27 off of my first vehicle when you're ready.
1: 7-9, go ahead.
0: Be out of Illinois. 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
1: 7-9, your 27 coming back here invalid, showing an expiration of May of 2013.
0: 10-4, she will be taking control of the vehicle. Second 27 out of my second vehicle. She provided me an ID card out on the way. She said she lost her physical license.
1: 7-9, that last 27 does have an active port on it. You can go ahead with your second 27.
0: 10-4, she provided me an ID card. She said she physically lost her driver's license. It's going to be 2508-0084-873-B-Boy. 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

29, both my second 27s have taken control of vehicles. I am 10-8.

0: 7721 County. 7721. I believe this is going to be in your jurisdiction. I will. 1045 Olive Branch. Residence is needing to trespass a female subject. She has a list of reasons why. Do you have a callback number?
1: Confirming that address is 1045 Olive Branch Road.

0: and I'm going to give it over to 77.9.
1: Go ahead, Johnny.
0: 79. My apologies. Give me 1025 to 1045 Olive Branch Road. 1045 Olive Branch Road. She is needing to trespass a female subject. She has a list of reasons of why she's needing her trespass.
1: 10-4, I'm 76.

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1: County, the female, she's wanting trespass from her property, isn't even here currently. She's at work, taken care of. I advised her that when that female gets back home, to call again. We'll send a deputy out at that time so they can actually hand her the trespass notice and make sure she is aware of the consequences if she returns. I'm going to be 10-8.
0: 77-9, 10-4.

0: County 14, 106 traffic, 8 south, 1028, correction, 8 north, 1028, Wisconsin, whenever ready.
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0: 1028, Wisconsin, A. Adam G. George, H. Henry 3708, routine, Adam George Henry 3708. I believe expiration is 24, Wisconsin.

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Your 28 is coming back clear but expired to a white 2016 Hyundai, showing an expiration 02-2026.

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0: Sam, 14.

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0: 14. I'm in the area. I'm not locating anything yet.
1: 7714-10-4. Just let me know if there's an update. Thank you.

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0: Well, 57 north all the way to the 20. Not located any fire northbound or southbound. I don't see any smoke north of this area. I'll be 10A for now unless we get another call.
1: 7714, 10-4, I appreciate it. That was the one singular call we got on it, so 10-4.

0: 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I'll be getting off and trying to locate it.
1: 77-14-10-4, let me know if I need to stage fire.
0: 10-4. Are we sure that control burn was at the 18?
1: 77-14, TC3 told me that it was on Owen Road, Blacktop, where she told me the control burn was going on.
0: 10-4, it does look, appear to be a very large fire, white smoke only, most likely just brush.
1: 77-14, 10-4.

0: located that far yet?
1: Negative. I believe it's going to be on the west side, even 51. I'm still coming up to it. I'm going down 51 now.
2: 10-4, I'm going to go over to Meridian, cut down that way, and come back across Shoemaker Road. Looks like it's closer to Shoemaker, maybe.
0: Copy, control burn.
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1: Your 27 is coming back clear and valid, showing an expiration 11 of 2029. 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
1: 714, your 28 is coming back clear but expired to a red 2020 Ram showing an expiration 03-2026. Your ROs being a multi-owner, either a Eric Sharp or a Kathy Sharp out of Altus, Illinois.
0: Now for that vehicle stationary, no further at this time.

0: Paddock, 14, 10, 6, traffic, 9 and a half, north, 58. Texas, plate says out of state fire, limited use of space. I'm unsure of what it will be whenever it is.
1: 714, go ahead.
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Your 28 is coming back clear, but expired to a blue 2021 Honda. 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

0: 2714, I'm working on your 27 return. It is coming back with a double response. I'm deciphering which one it is now.
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0: County 14 will be on lower one.
1: 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That's what the inlet suspension is.

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1: County 49, have a truck stop.
0: 749, go ahead.
1: Could be out at school in 8 with a Polaris. I have a statement field me out at 10-6.
0: 7749, go ahead.
1: This is out of Kentucky, last name spelling S-W-I-N, first name spelling Q-U-N-A-I-O-S, middle G-David, and it'll be a 714.

0: 749, yard 27, coming back clear, no record. I think I may have made a mistake on the name. Would you deny the last name only?
1: Yeah, of course. Last name is only S. Sam W. Williams, I. Ida, in Norris, Utah.
0: Correct. Do you have a file number by chance?
1: Negative. He doesn't have a job on it. 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
0: 749-74.

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0: 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I verified the name twice now. It is clear, no record.
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0: 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Be a verbal warning for Ray. Deal with Drew. How about it?
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0: Now at 14106 traffic, east south 1028, Illinois.
1: 7714, go ahead.
0: 28 Illinois, Edward, 78603, Illinois passenger. 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
1: Coming back clear and valid to a gray 2020 BMW showing an expiration 10-2026.

7714, your 27 is coming back clear valid, showing an expiration 05 of 2030. Your 28 is coming back clear and valid to a gray 2020 BMW, showing an expiration 10 of 2026.

0: 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That was another fire.
1: Four County, I'm 10-8.
2: What is it?
0: 7714. It is, they are saying that it is north of Villa Ridge and at the cemetery. They are saying that it is a fire in the woods just south of Pulaski. But they are saying that they are at the cemetery north of Villa Ridge and they can see it off in the woods.
1: Now, for that's going to be in that general area where the controlled burn is, but I'll go check it out.
0: 7714, I appreciate it. M4, I asked him if he was near Boar Creek, and he did say he was near Boar Creek, but he insisted that it was going through the woods. What's he said?
1: 10-4, I'll go check on it.

0: County 14.
1: 7-14, go ahead.
0: Yeah, I believe it's going to be in reference to that control burn. I'm seeing the smoke in the back. It looks like some of these fuels. Don't believe that we have any issues here.
1: 7-14, 10-4, I appreciate you going out there and looking at it. 18-32.

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0: County 14, show me out 132 South Delaware Street, 132 South Delaware Street, sir, paperwork.
1: 714, zip 4, 1839.
0: I'm sorry, I forgot to advise, come in now.

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0: Same spelling, H. Henry, E. Edward, N. Nora, R. Robert, I. Ida, Charles, O. Ocean. First name, Lonnie, R. Robert, O. Ocean, N. Nora, E. Nora, I. Ida, middle, Renee, R. Robert, E. Edward, N. Nora, E. Adam, E. Edward, the OB is 830 of 1967. Be a white signal.
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